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Have you heard the Nation Network chart show every Sunday with Dr. Fox? 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

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Thank you for joining us this morning. Tim Allen here with a reminder about the old school run. Yes, a couple of tunes, a couple of old school tunes for the school run every weekday, 3:30, only here at Nation Radio. 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
1: Radio. What makes going back to school with Nutmeg at Morrison's feel a bit smart is that whatever age you're buying, you'll pay the same price from ages 3 up to 14. Like a pack of three white polos, just £4.95, that stay bright wash after wash. Or two pairs of trousers for £10, built to last with reinforced knees and an adjustable hem. And right now, there's 25% off across Nutmeg uniforms.
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11: Top stories this hour. The Met Office says this summer is on course to become the hottest ever in the UK, surpassing the record set only last year. And Amber Heat Health Alerts covering all of England ahead of an expected 38 degrees Celsius in some parts on Thursday. 50 police chiefs have called on Andy Burnham to prevent the early release of PC Andrew Harper's killers. The PM says he's increasingly confident they won't be let out ahead of time as ministers look for more prison space. PC Harper's mum, Debbie Adlam, says she'd lose faith in the government if her son's killers are indeed eligible under the scheme.
12: We're hearing things like you can't do things retrospectively, but that, to me, is exactly what's happening. We've been given a sentence and now it's being changed. If you retrospectively change what time they're going to be doing, then don't tell me you can't do something retrospectively.
11: Around 90% of the sun is going to be blocked for most of the UK when a major partial eclipse turns the skies dark early this evening. People in Cornwall are expected to see the most moon coverage. Anyone wanting a look at the country's biggest solar eclipse in 27 years will need special glasses. These people at Aerospace Bristol are making plans.
13: I'm excited about it because it doesn't really happen that often and I haven't really seen one before.
14: We were down at Breen Sands with my parents and I just remember looking over the lake and it was just amazing.
15: Our phone's been running practically off the hook, asking us for information about the eclipse.
11: New research suggests women are still less likely than men to ask for a pay rise. Fair Pay UK says just a third of women have ever asked for one, compared with more than half of men. Great Britain's Romel Glave stormed to victory in the 100-metre sprint at the European Athletics Championships in Birmingham. It was a home 1-2 as Jeremiah Azu took silver. And Taylor Swift will be inducted into the Nashville Songwriters Hall of Fame. It's where the superstar launched her career with country singles, including Love Story. From Sky News, I'm Imani Rana. Nation
15: Radio. Good morning, it's Gary Parker on a Wednesday morning at Nation Radio, playing the best variety of hits. Coming up, Amy Winehouse, Paula Notes, and next, it's you two.

0: There for you, Rembrandt. It's Nation Radio. Something rather special to look out for tonight. A partial solar eclipse will be visible across the UK. If the skies are clear, you'll be able to see it. It gets underway from around 6 p.m. and reaches its maximum at roughly between 10 past 7 and a quarter past 7, with up to around 90% of the sun covered before finishing at about 8 p.m. So, if the skies are clear, find yourself a good view to the west, and remember, proper eclipse glasses are essential. Don't look directly at the sun.
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17: Top stories this hour. 50 police chiefs are now asking the Prime Minister to stop PC Andrew Harper's killers being let out of prison early. They're warning it could undermine public confidence in the justice system. Andy Burnham says he's increasingly certain a scheme to address overcrowding won't include them. A top fire chief is warning the UK faces a national emergency over wildfires as temperatures could hit 38 degrees later. Yesterday, the Met Office revealed the country's on course for its hottest summer on records. Around 90% of the sun will be blocked for most of the UK this evening when a major partial eclipse turns the skies dark. Those in Cornwall are expected to see the most coverage by the moon. It's the biggest solar eclipse that we'll have seen in 27 years. And the UK's biggest Harry Potter shop is opening this November, a 21,000 square foot version of the Wizarding Shopping Street, Diagon Alley, in the middle of London. There'll be a full-sized night bus, a giant dragon looming over the Gringotts section, and a leaky cauldron pub serving butterbeer. It's going to be opening up on Oxford Street.
18: Now for the news here in Suffolk, and a woman who's helped install hundreds of defibrillators across Suffolk says registering them could save lives. The British Heart Foundation's urging communities to add devices to the UK's national defibrillator network so ambulance crews can locate them in an emergency. Jane Biggs explains why it's so important.
19: I had a defib installed on Friday in Lowestoft, and that went out Sunday on a 999 call, and it only went up Friday. And just this weekend alone, I had 4 go out. I mean, I have them go out every single day.
18: Rail passengers in Suffolk are set to benefit from almost £110,000 of improvements after Greater Anglia awarded funding to local community projects. The money will help pay for a new e-bike hire scheme, extra toilets, walking guides, and tourism projects. And Suffolk's elderly and vulnerable residents are being offered extra protection from rogue traders and bogus callers through a new scheme being trialled in Haverhill and Sudbury. It lets people nominate a trusted friend, neighbour or relative to check the identity of unexpected callers before they answer the door. Police say it's designed to reduce distraction burglaries and doorstep crime.
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18: Another bright and sunny day for most, with temperatures climbing, staying dry with highs of 30. That's the latest. I'm Adam Richardson.
13: Good morning. It's just gone 6. The heat wave continues. It's another hot night. It's another hot day ahead. Eagle Eye Cherry Save tonight coming soon.

0: Molly Johnson's aboard the Love Train, and you are aboard Nation Radio. Good morning. Welcome to Wednesday, 12th of August today. Travel news coming soon. Earth, Wind & Fire and Taylor Swift 2. 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
11: I'm Greg Edwards. Good morning. Out on the main routes, traffic's on the move. It's all looking good on the A14, both east and westbound. Fine on the centres on the A12 for the time being. Roadworks underway still in Ipswich. The southbound side of the B1548 Cliff Road is closed from Hollywells Road through to Toller Road for several more weeks there, so a diversion in place for the time being. Also, Freehold Road is closed for repairs around the junction with Crab Street through to Caldwell Hall Road.
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0: Curiosity Killed the Cat, Misfit here at Nation Radio, the best variety of hits at breakfast time. 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
14: I'm Greg Edwards. Good morning. Out on the main routes, traffic's on the move. It's all looking good on the A14, both east and westbound. Fine on the centres on the A12 for the time being. Roadworks underway still in Ipswich. The southbound side of the B1548 Cliff Road is closed from Hollywells Road through to Toller Road for several more weeks there. So a diversion in place for the time being. Also, Freehold Road is closed for repairs around the junction with Cramp Street through to Caldwell Hall Road.
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0: Bruno and I Just Might at Nation Radio, the best variety of hits at breakfast. Almost 7 News headlines and weather on soon. And next today, we've got our world famous guessing game. One will give the other a question. Will they get it right? It's unlikely. 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
10: Top stories this hour. 50 top police officers have written an open letter saying they want Andy Burnham to stop the early release of two of the killers of PC Andrew Harper. They're asking for every lawful option for keeping them behind bars to be looked at so they aren't included in a scheme aimed at easing prison overcrowding. Well, the Prime Minister's going to be chairing the government's Cobra Emergency Committee later to talk about the extreme weather we've been having. Temperatures are expected to get above 30 today and could hit 38 tomorrow in our fifth heatwave of the summer. It'll be the new PM's first Cobra meeting. About 90% of the sun will be blocked for most of the UK this evening, the biggest solar eclipse here in 27 years. The most coverage of the sun by the moon's expected in Cornwall. If you're planning on heading out for a bit of eclipse spotting, no matter where you are, the advice is not to look directly at it. And it was a British 1-2 in the men's 100 metres at the European Athletics Championships in Birmingham. Romel Glave got the gold, while teammate Jeremiah Azu took home silver.
11: Now for the news here in Suffolk, and a Suffolk and Norfolk campaigner whose daughter survived a cardiac arrest says one simple step could help save more lives. The British Heart Foundation's asking people to register public defibrillators so emergency services know exactly where they are. Jane Biggs says too many devices are still missing from the national database.
12: There's still people, believe it or not, who do not register them. If 999 was called, no one would be sent to them. But obviously once they're registered on the circuit, which takes minutes, you just put your postcode in, serial number of the defib, date of the pads, the code of the cabinet, and then it's like registered and instantly live.
11: New walking guides, better station facilities and an e-bike hire scheme are among projects receiving funding from Greater Anglia in Suffolk. The rail operators announced a grant worth almost £110,000 for community-led projects. They'll include improvements at Lowestoft, Felixstowe, Halesworth and Sudbury. And a new scheme where residents can nominate someone they trust to verify unexpected callers is launching in Haverhill and Sudbury. Police say it hopes it'll help reduce bogus callers and distraction burglaries.
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11: Another bright and sunny day for most, with temperatures climbing, staying dry with highs of 30. That's the latest. I'm Adam Richardson.
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8: Morning, it's Wednesday the 12th of August today. 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
5: I'm Greg Edwards. On the main routes this morning, the A12 is queuing now on the northbound approach to Junction 33, the A14 Cop Dock Interchange, taking about 10 minutes to get through, according to the latest on our sensors. Traffic on the A14 itself is looking okay. It's moving well both east and westbound. In Tunstall, roadworks are underway on the B1069 Woodbridge Road. That's closed between Ash Road and Longmans Lane with a diversion in place there for several weeks, so expect delays.
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0: Sugar Ray and every morning, 7:36. Tony and Emma at breakfast here at Nation Radio. Let's get on the Wanted, Glad You Came. And how about an absolute stormer from ABBA? Well, both of those are next to Nation then. Some Brits are now determined to squeeze every last drop out of their holidays. That more than half say that they travel to a dream destination and back in a single day just to say they've been there.
1: A single day. See, I think that I would love to do one of these single day trips.
0: It's big on TikTok at the moment. They do,
1: extreme day trips.
0: Yeah, and it's like, it's crazy. Like, people get up at like 3 a.m. and they fly off to wherever, and then they get the flight in the evening home. But it is doable though.
1: It is doable. And I've got a friend that's done quite a few of these, and they've been really successful. I think my biggest worry is if you book some cheap flights and you get delayed, it could ruin your whole day.
0: When I did Pisa,
1: so we were there for two nights.
0: Right.
1: We went on the Friday night, stayed over, did everything on the Saturday, stayed the Saturday night, and then came home on the Sunday, and it was perfect. But there were people on our flight that were doing the extreme day trip, literally just had their little handbag and their phone, and that was it, and passport.
0: Wow.
1: Got on there, and it would have been, you probably could do Pisa in a day. Of other places, I think I wouldn't have enough time to see everything that I wanted to see.
0: Yeah, but Pisa, you just see that wonky tower, go done, and then get back on the plane.
1: Yeah, and absolutely, you could do that. So right. If you're thinking about extreme day trips, Pisa would be somewhere that I said, yeah, you could do that in a day. Get the first flight out, get the last one back, you're done.
0: If you really want to push the challenge on this, the place, I don't know how you do it in a day due to the length of flights, but I think they're saying you should spend a day there. So I think you'd fly, wouldn't you, pre, and then you'd have your day there and then fly home. Shanghai is the fastest rising global destination for an extreme day trip.
1: Shanghai.
0: That's a long way to go for a day in Shanghai, isn't it?
1: That's ridiculous.
0: Yeah. Are they saying that people from China are going there for a day? Oh, that's probably where they're... I don't know. This is Tony and Emma.
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15: I'm Greg Edwards. Quite a big queue on the A12 northbound now this morning, going towards Junction 33 at the A14 Cop Dock interchange, taking at least 10 minutes to get through, according to the sensors. It's slow into Ipswich on London Road from the Cop Dock interchange through to Hadley Road and West End Roads. It is busy in Ipswich on Chevalier Street and Yarmouth Road, as usual for this time of day. If you're travelling in the Dunwich area, Westleton Road remains closed following the recent fires at Dunwich Heath.
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17: The top stories this hour. Extreme weather's going to be the subject of Andy Burnham's first Cobra Emergency Committee meeting later. With our fifth heat wave of the summer in full swing and temperatures expected above 30 today and 38 tomorrow, it's looking like it could be our hottest summer on record. There have been a spate of wildfires and almost three quarters of England and whole of Wales is in droughts. 50 police chiefs are now asking the Prime Minister to stop. PC Andrew Harper's killer's been let out of prison early. They're warning it could undermine public confidence in the justice system. Andy Burnham says he's increasingly least certain a scheme to address overcrowding won't include them. The skies are going to be turning dark a lot earlier this evening, but just briefly, as the UK is set to experience the biggest solar eclipse in 27 years. About 90% of the sun will be blocked out by the moon, but we're being told not to look directly at it. Cornwall's expecting the most coverage. In Iceland and northern Spain, the sun will disappear completely. And Romel Glavers won gold for Great Britain in the 100 metres at the European Athletics Championships. It was a host nation 1-2 in Birmingham. Jeremiah Azu got silver.
15: Now for the news here in Suffolk, and a woman who's helped install hundreds of defibrillators across Suffolk says registering them could save lives. The British Heart Foundation's urging communities to add devices to the UK's national defibrillator network so ambulance crews can locate them in an emergency. Jane Biggs explains why it's so important.
18: I had a defib installed on Friday in Lowestoft, and that went out Sunday on a 999 call, and it only went up Friday. And just this weekend alone, I had four go out. I mean, I have them go out every single day.
15: Rail passengers in Suffolk are set to benefit from almost £110,000 of improvements after Greater Anglia awarded funding to local community projects. The money will help pay for a new e-bike hire scheme, extra toilets, walking guides and tourism projects. And Suffolk's elderly and vulnerable residents are being offered extra protection from rogue traders and bogus callers through a new scheme being trialled in Haverhill and Sudbury. It lets people nominate a trusted friend, neighbour or relative to check the identity of unexpected callers before they answer the door. Police say it's designed to reduce distraction burglaries and doorstep crime.
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15: Another bright and sunny day for most, with temperatures climbing, staying dry with highs of 30. That's the latest. I'm Adam Richardson.
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20: Just gone 8 o'clock, Wednesday today. We're about to find out who's winning it live halfway through this week. Your Wednesday weekday wins are coming very soon. And we talk delivery drivers next.

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18: I'm Greg Edwards. On the A12 northbound, there's a big queue this morning towards Junction 33, where it joins the A14 at Copdock Interchange. It's taking around 15 minutes to get through, according to the census. It's slow heading into Ipswich now on London Road from Copdock Interchange through to Hadley Road and West End Road, taking about 10 minutes along that stretch, but moving well for the time being in Ipswich on Chevalier Street and Yarmouth Road, according to the census. In Ardley, reports of an accident on Dead Lane.
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6: I'm Greg Edwards. There's still quite a long queue this morning on the A12 northbound towards Junction 33 at Cop Dock Interchange, taking about 15 minutes to get through, according to the latest on the sensors. No problems, though, on the A14 itself in the area in either direction. It's slow going into Ipswich on London Road from Cop Dock Interchange through to Hadley Road and West End Road still, but gradually improving. Crown Street in Ipswich looking busy on the sensors. The same on Chevalier Street and Yarmouth Road now.
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0: She knew it, all right, this Taylor Swift. This is Tony Dibben and Emma Saint. It's Tony and Emma at breakfast. Next today, the Mystery Golden Hour is on. 60 minutes worth of hits from one mystery era music history.
1: Jaffa Cakes just dropped a cookie. 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
6: The top stories this hour, with our fifth heatwave of the summer well underway. Andy Burnham's going to be chairing an emergency Cobra committee meeting about the extreme weather later. Today, it's set to get above 30 degrees for many of us, and tomorrow it could reach a whopping 38. This summer's seen widespread wildfires in most of England, and all of Wales is in drought. Around 90% of the sun will be blocked for most of the UK this evening, the biggest solar eclipse here in 27 years. The most coverage of the sun by the moon is expected in Cornwall, in Iceland and northern Spain. It'll disappear completely. If you are planning on heading out for a bit of eclipse spotting, no matter where you are, the advice is not to look directly at it. We're hearing almost 500 young people in England have been hurt by e-scooters in the last 7 years. The average age was 12, with fewer than 2% wearing helmets at the time. There have been 59 deaths in the UK, including 10 under 18s. And arguably the most famous footballer in the world has got married. Cristiano Ronaldo and Georgina Rodriguez have shared a photo of their rings on Instagram. They've been together for 10 years after meeting in a shop.
7: Now for the news here in Suffolk, and we're being told to stay away from Dunwich Heath in Suffolk after a huge wildfire destroyed over 100 hectares of rare habitat. The National Trust says parts of the site are still unsafe, with fire crews on scene and a risk of flare-ups. They're urging visitors to keep clear while safety checks continue. Meanwhile, RSPB Minsmere is reopening to visitors this morning after escaping the worst of the fire. Most of the reserve is now safe, but the damaged heathland remains closed while checks continue. And a woman responsible for hundreds of defibrillators across Suffolk says they're being used more than ever. Jane Biggs says demand for the life-saving devices continues to grow as the British Heart Foundation encourages more people to register them. Her passion for making them more accessible comes from having to do CPR on her daughter.
8: My husband and I did CPR on Vi for 7 minutes, and then that's when the paramedics got to our house, shocked Violet once with defib CPR for over 2 minutes, and she survived. We then found out, obviously, she had a cardiac arrest, and Violet was then diagnosed with sudden death condition called long QT syndrome.
4: 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Weather.
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7: Another bright and sunny day for most, with temperatures climbing, staying dry with highs of 30. That's the latest. I'm Adam Richardson.
10: So all the songs in this hour come from the same year, but the question is which year? When you figure that out, WhatsApp us 07749.

Blue, Colgate Minty Gel, set to the tune of Madness, of course. That was huge in this particular year on the telly. But which year are we playing? 07740938500 on WhatsApp. Here comes Christopher Cross, Arthur's Theme. The lyrics of that very clever indeed. And Carly Simon has Why. Coming next at Nation Radio.

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0: fun. We kind of alluded that madness had something to do with this year earlier with the Colgate advert. Here's the rest of the clues and the big reveal. The city of Liverpool named four streets after the Fab Four. John Lennon Drive, Paul McCartney Way, George Harrison Close, and Ringo Starr Drive. Rock and roll addresses in Liverpool. The Queen was admitted to hospital to have a wisdom tooth extracted in this year. Paul Weller announced the Jam was splitting up. Prince William and his future wife Catherine were both born in this year. There's a huge clue. The Monster Raven Loony Party was founded. Enough said. And the Sinclair ZX Spectrum computer was launched. It was one of the first home computers to offer colour graphics. The year in question was 1982.
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10: The top stories this hour. The Prime Minister's chairing his first emergency Cobra Committee meeting later, and it's all about the weather. Extreme heat's the talking point, with most of England and all of Wales in drought. Tomorrow, temperatures could hit 38 degrees. It comes to the Fire Brigade's union says the UK's facing a national emergency when it comes to wildfires. About 90% of the sun will be blocked for most of the UK this evening, the biggest solar eclipse here in 27 years. The operator of the National Energy Grid issued a plea for more power because there won't be as much solar electricity being produced. We're being asked not to use things like our washing machine during the evening. 50 top police officers have written an open letter saying they want Andy Burnham to stop the early release of two of the killers of PC Andrew Harper. They're asking for every lawful option for keeping them behind bars to be looked at so they aren't included in a scheme aimed at easing prison overcrowding. And family, friends and political colleagues are gathering in Devon for the funeral of Anne Widdecombe. A requiem mass is being held later at Buckfast Abbey.
11: Now for the news here in Suffolk, and the National Trust is warning everyone to avoid Dunwich Heath as experts check for dangers after a devastating wildfire burned through more than 100 hectares. Some parts are still too risky to enter, with hidden hotspots and unstable cliffs, and crews are working to make the area safe before it reopens. Meanwhile, some better news as RSPP Minsmere is reopening today, with the visitor hub and wetlands untouched. The fire hit Heathland still off limits due to those safety concerns, and people are urged to check in at the hub for updates on which areas are open. And a woman who's helped install hundreds of defibrillators across Suffolk says registering them could save lives. The British Heart Foundation's urging communities to add devices to the UK's national defibrillator network so ambulance crews can locate them in an emergency. Jane Biggs explains why it's so important.
12: I had our defib installed on Friday in Lowestoft, and that went out Sunday on a 999 call, and it only went up Friday. And just this weekend alone, I had four go out. I mean, I have them go out every single day because they are needed so much more.
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11: Another bright and sunny day for most, with temperatures climbing, staying dry with highs of 30. That's the latest. I'm Adam Richardson.
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15: 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This is Mark Collins. I'll be with you through till 1 o'clock. Let's begin with Rita.

0: For fans of Dave Angel from The Fast Show, there's Moonlight Shadow from Mike Goldfield here on Nation Radio Suffolk. And before that, Somba with his current song, My Body Isn't Ready. 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

0: Believing, and before that I played you Dua Lipa with Dance the Night. We're going to be celebrating the birthday of the frontman of a band formed in London in 1977. They have sold over 100 million albums worldwide. They've also won 4 Grammys and 3 Brit Awards, and one of their albums from 1985 has sold over 30 million copies on its own. Find out who that frontman of which band is just before 11 o'clock this morning here on Nation Radio. Nation
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11: Top stories this hour. There's going to be an emergency COBRA meeting today about the extreme weather. The Prime Minister's getting together the government's crisis committee as we're set for more extreme temperatures today. They'll be looking at how the country's been responding to wildfires and droughts. About 90% of the sun will be blocked for most of the UK this evening. The biggest solar eclipse here in 27 years.
12: So you'll never forget it. Like, you feel it in your body and you realise like you're just this human being. It felt prehistoric.
11: That is science and space community Communicator Dr. Neve Shaw talking about the last time it happened. Well, experts are urging us not to look directly at the sun, and we're also being asked to use less power. That's because there won't be as much solar electricity being produced. Almost 500 under-18s have been hurt by e-scooters since 2019. Experts have been looking at the figures and say the average age of young people hurt was 12. And arguably the most famous footballer in the world is now married. Cristiano Ronaldo and Georgina Rodriguez have shared a photo of their rings on Instagram. They've been together for 10 years after they met in a shop.
13: Now for the news here in Suffolk, and we're being told to stay away from Dunwich Heath in Suffolk after a huge wildfire destroyed over 100 hectares of rare habitat. The National Trust says parts of the site are still unsafe, with fire crews on scene and a risk of flare-ups. They're urging visitors to keep clear while safety checks continue. Meanwhile, RSPB Minsmere is reopening to visitors this morning after escaping the worst of the fire. Most of the reserve is now safe, but the damaged heathland remains closed while checks continue. And a woman responsible for hundreds of defibrillators across Suffolk says they're being used more than ever. Jane Biggs says demand for the life-saving devices continues to grow as the British Heart Foundation encourages more people to register them. Her passion for making them more accessible comes from having to do CPR on her daughter.
14: My husband and I did CPR on Vi for 7 minutes, and then that's when the paramedics got to our house, shocked Violet once with defib CPR for over 2 minutes, and she survived. We then found out, obviously, she had a cardiac arrest, and Violet was then diagnosed with sudden death condition called long QT syndrome.
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13: Another bright and sunny day for most, with temperatures climbing, staying dry with highs of 30. That's the latest. I'm Adam Richardson.
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0: Days from Kirsty MacColl, and before that I played you the script with their current song. The crowd was singing Wonderwall here on Nation Radio, where it's time for Wednesday morning's Weekday Link. Three songs that are all linked in one way or another today. It's not a blankety blank type Weekday Link, which means there's not one word which will link all three songs. It's your normal run-of-the-mill common old garden Weekday Link. I'll play you the first two songs, suss out what the connection is between those two songs, and then please come up with song number three before midday today on this WhatsApp number, 07740938500. And song number one on the Weekday Link is next here at Nation Radio.
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0: back, Savage Garden here on Nation Radio. And before that, Teddy Swims with his Bad Dreams. We have a winner on this morning's Weekday Link. I didn't think it would take too long for somebody to suss it out. But well done to Clive Graham. First through with the right answer. I'll play song number three before midday today here on Nation Radio.
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0: Song number 3 on today's Weekday Link, Route 66 from the Rolling Stones, as we were looking for England cricket captains Mika with Grace Kelly, there's WG Grace, Bruce Willis, of course Bob Willis, and Route 66 for Joe Root, the current England captain. Simple as that. Well done if you got it. If not, have another go tomorrow morning. Another Weekday Link on Nation Radio at 11:20. On the way next, though, after the midday news, an hour of 80s tunes for your delight and delectation, as we pay homage to our sister station Nation 80s on the Nation 80s Takeover. Nation
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7: The top stories this hour as parts of the UK prepare for temperatures in excess of 30 degrees. The Prime Minister's chairing an emergency meeting to discuss the record-breaking heat. The Fire Brigades Union says 185 wildfires have been tackled so far in England and Wales this month. The meeting, the PM's first get-together of the government's crisis committee, will discuss how the country's been responding to that and droughts, and is not ruling out banning disposable barbecues. We're being asked to use less power during this evening's solar eclipse, the biggest one in the UK in 27 years. It's because less electricity will be produced when the sun is almost entirely blocked by the moon. We are being warned not to look directly at the eclipse. Children as young as 10 are among those who've been hurt while riding e-scooters in England. There have been almost 500 incidents reported since 2019. 59 deaths have been reported in the UK, including 10 people under 18. And family, friends and political colleagues are gathering in Devon for the funeral of Anne Widdecombe. A requiem mass is being held at Buckfast Abbey, where the former Conservative MP regularly worshipped.
8: Now for the news here in Suffolk, and the National Trust is warning everyone to avoid Dunwich Heath as experts check for dangers after a devastating wildfire burned through more than 100 hectares. Some parts are still too risky to enter, with hidden hotspots and unstable cliffs, and crews are working to make the area safe before it reopens. Meanwhile, some better news as RSPP Minsmere is reopening today, with the visitor hub and wetlands untouched. The fire hit Heathland still off limits due to those safety concerns, and people are urged to check in at the hub for updates on which areas are open. And a woman who's helped install hundreds of defibrillators across Suffolk says registering them could save lives. The British Heart Foundation's urging communities to add devices to the UK's national defibrillator network so ambulance crews can locate them in an emergency. Jane Biggs explains why it's so important.
9: I had our defib installed on Friday in Lowestoft, and that went out Sunday on a 999 call, and it only went up Friday. And just this weekend alone, I had four go out. I mean, I have them go out every single day because they are needed so much more.
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8: Another bright and sunny day for most, with temperatures climbing, staying dry with highs of 30. That's the latest. I'm Adam Richardson.
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0: Her biggest hit in the UK was that song when she teamed up with Jim Steinman, of course, wrote Bat Out of Hell. Total Eclipse of the Heart from Bonnie Tyler on the Nation 80s takeover from Nation Radio. And before that, the lady who introduced the world to The Simpsons. It started as a little 10-minute segment on her TV show in America. And the video to They Don't Know, of course, has a cameo appearance by Paul McCartney. Have a look, check it out on YouTube. 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

0: He's got such a great soulful rock voice. It's John Waite, who used to be the frontman of The Babies. And Missing You here on Nation Radio's Nation 80s Takeover. 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

0: know they made two videos for that song, don't you? One that they could show on MTV and one that they couldn't show on MTV. Duran Duran with Girls on Film wraps up Wednesday afternoon's edition of the Nation 80s Takeover here on Nation Radio. Thank you very much for your company. I'll see you tomorrow morning at 10 o'clock for Thursday morning show. Stick around, though. Tony Shepherd's on the way next after the latest news headlines on Nation at 1 o'clock. Nation Radio. Just go
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9: The top stories this hour. Millions of people here and around the world are gearing up for the first major solar eclipse since 1999. At its peak, the sun will be more than 90% covered by the moon in the UK this evening. Thomas Abdul from the IRIM in Leeds is among experts urging people to view it safely.
10: Damage to the retina through looking at the sun unprotected or without the appropriate protection could cause solar burns. These then create little blind spots.
9: Next, a man who murdered two women and raped a third victim in London has been handed a whole life order. Simon Levy from Tottenham has been sentenced today. It's emerged he was being monitored by police when he committed the crimes. The government's Emergency Cobra Committee is meeting this afternoon to look at the impacts of the ongoing hot weather. The Prime Minister is hosting officials for talks as the UK experiences its fifth heat wave of the summer. And Rod Stewart has cancelled the remainder of his US tour. The singer's recovering after heart surgery.
11: Now for the news here in Suffolk, and we're being told to stay away from Dunwich Heath in Suffolk after a huge wildfire destroyed over 100 hectares of rare habitat. The National Trust says part of the site is still unsafe, with fire crews on scene and a risk of flare-ups. They're urging visitors to keep clear while safety checks continue. Meanwhile, RSPB Minsmere is reopening to visitors this morning after escaping the worst of the fire. Most of the reserve is now safe, but the damaged heath remains closed while checks continue. And a woman responsible for hundreds of defibrillators across Suffolk says they're being used more than ever. Jane Biggs says demand for the life-saving devices continues to grow as the British Heart Foundation encourages more people to register them. Her passion for making them more accessible comes from having to do CPR on her daughter.
12: My husband and I did CPR on Vi for 7 minutes, and then that's when the paramedics got to our house, shocked Violet once with defib CPR for over 2 minutes, and she survived. We then found out, obviously, she had cardiac arrest, and Violet was then diagnosed with sudden death condition called long QT syndrome.
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11: Another bright and sunny day for most, with temperatures climbing, staying dry with highs of 30. That's the latest. I'm Adam Richardson. Yeah. 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

0: This is Nation Radio across Suffolk. It's the best variety of hits. Tony Shepherd here with you, and lots of people gearing up for that partial solar eclipse later. We should have that most visible later on this evening. It's going to be between sort of six-ish, just after six, between six and eight, and just after 7 p.m. is going to be the time of greatest eclipse. So obviously don't go looking directly at the sun. Just got to add that warning out there. Use a pinhole camera or something else along those lines. Nation
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0: Love it. Stella Lefty, that's Boston on Nation Radio. 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
11: The top stories this hour. A man has been told he'll die in prison for the murders of two women and raping a third victim in London. 40-year-old Simon Levy from Tottenham was able to commit the crimes last year, despite being monitored by police. A private funeral is underway in Devon for Anne Widdecombe. The politician's death at her home last month is being treated as murder. The hot weather is the focus of talks chaired by the Prime Minister. The government's emergency Cobra Committee is meeting this afternoon as the UK experiences its fifth heatwave this year. And experts are sharing their advice ahead of the first major solar eclipse in 27 years.
12: Getting somewhere where you have a good western horizon so you can see, you know, where the sun's going to be in the sky. And then you just got to wait it out and check out the timings.
11: Gary Fields will be among those in County Durham watching the moon obscure the sun this evening. In UK skies, there's expected to be more than 90% coverage. Anyone viewing it is being urged to use eclipse glasses or other protection.
13: Now for the news here in Suffolk, where campaigners opposing plans for pylons across the county say government plans to cut nearby households' energy bills are an insult. Now, the government have announced people living within 500 metres of them could get £2,500 off their energy bills. We've asked if that's enough, and ministers haven't replied yet. The founder of Norfolk, Suffolk and Essex Pylons Action Group, Rosie Pearson, says that offer ignores the impact on communities.
14: It's like saying, basically, we're going to come in and destroy your area, destroy the nature, we're going to destroy businesses, and to say thank you, we'll give you a little bit of money off your bills.
13: Now, the National Trust is warning everyone to avoid Dunwich Heath, saying unexploded ordnance from World War II has been exposed. A huge wildfire has destroyed over 100 hectares of rare habitat, and plans to expand a holiday park near Lowestoft for hundreds of Sizewell sea workers have been delayed. East Suffolk councillors postponed their decision on the new caravan pitches after no one from the project turned up to answer questions.
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13: Hazy skies this afternoon with plenty of strong sunshine. Feeling warm too with highs of 30. That's the latest. I'm Cameron Green.
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5: Good afternoon to you, Tony Shepherd here, ready to get you back to the 90s for 30 minutes of great memories. It really is a bit of something for everyone around here. It's kicking off with Brian.

0: Thank you to Kerry for getting in touch, working hard at the estate agent she's working in this afternoon with that track, taking her back to her college days. Glad I could be of service. It's Billy Ray Martin and Your Loving Arms on Nation Radio's Back to the 90s. It's all about those memories from that decade with a Jennifer Page track in just a moment and a song featuring a collaboration from a Welsh wonder. Nation
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0: This is Nation Across Suffolk with the soundtrack to your Wednesday afternoon. 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

0: Lady Gaga, it's The Dead Dance on Nation Radio. Tony Shepherd here with you. It's a great old school run coming up at 3:30 this afternoon. I think you'll like today's. And we've got more great music to get you through your afternoon after we update you with your headlines for 3 o'clock on the way next here at Nation.
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8: The top stories this hour. A serial sex attacker has been told he'll never leave prison for murdering two women and raping a third in London. 40-year-old Simon Levy from Tottenham was on bail at the time of his offending last year. The Met Police Commissioner, Sir Mark Rowley, has apologised but says his force wasn't entirely to blame.
9: He had been caught, he had been charged with offences. He was repeatedly by police put before the courts seeking remanding in custody. The police were saying this guy's too dangerous to be on the streets. And between CPS and the courts, they kept bailing him.
8: Next, the Prime Minister says he's going to consider banning disposable barbecues. The government's emergency COBRA committee is looking at the idea as it discusses the impacts of the hot weather. A suspected assault in South Wales has left a 102-year-old man in a critical condition. Police have questioned a 56-year-old after being called to a pub in Cwmbran earlier this month. And there are big queues for solar eclipse glasses ahead of the biggest one in 27 years this evening. More than 90% of the sun will be covered by the moon.
10: Now for the news here in Suffolk, where campaigners against new pylons across the county say the government aren't addressing the emotional and financial impact on residents. Now, ministers have announced that people living near the new electricity transmission lines could receive £2,500 off their bills. We've asked if that makes up for it. They've not got back to us yet. Rosie Pearson founded the Pylons Action Group.
11: Around 60-70% of people said they considered self-harm or even suicide because of this project, which was horrific to hear. There's no polite way of saying how insulting it is to these people who are suffering.
10: The National Trust is warning people to stay away from Dunwich Heath after a wildfire tore through more than 100 hectares of land. Crews who are working to make the area safe say they've found unexploded World War II bombs. And a decision on expanding Pontins Pakefield Holiday Village for Sizewell Sea Workers has been delayed. Councillors who want more answers on plans for over 300 caravan pitches there say no one from the project attended a meeting to talk about it.
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10: Hazy skies this afternoon with plenty of strong sunshine, feeling warm too, with highs of 30. That's the latest. I'm Cameron Green.
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13: 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And

0: thought that's quite appropriate with our partial solar eclipse later. It's Len and Steal My Sunshine on Nation Radio. Tony Shepherd here, afternoon. 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

0: Now, I won't lie, that is a track I've completely forgotten about. In the mid-noughties, Gym Class Heroes took on a Supertramp classic with that, Cupid's Chokehold, on Nation Radio's Old School Run. Enjoyed that. Martika as well in there on Nation Radio. We head back in time tomorrow morning on the Golden Hour. See if you can work out our mystery year from the songs and the clues that will throw your way back on tomorrow morning from 9. It's a Britpop favourite in just a moment after your latest travel.
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9: Traffic remaining busy as you head around Colchester this afternoon. Cowdray Avenue approaching the Westway roundabout. We've also got queues at Ipswich on Chevalier Street near to Bramford Road. Roadworks at Tunstall slowing things down. Woodbridge Road there near to Longmans Lane remaining shut with a diversion in operation. Also some restrictions around Shottisham. Northbound Woodbridge Road, that's shut as you make the journey on towards Post Office Lane. And watch out for queues around Framlingham with restrictions on the B1120 from Saxmundham Road through to the Baptist Church. That's the latest.
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14: The top stories this hour. Hundreds of people are queuing to try and get their hands on special glasses.
15: 40, 50 minutes. I'm still slightly optimistic because the queue is moving.
16: It's going to be quite a long time since we next have something like this.
14: Those shoppers in East London are among millions preparing to watch this evening's solar eclipse. More than 90% of the sun will be obscured by the moon. Dr. Neve Shaw is a science and space communicator.
17: You'll start to see the moon kind of cutting into the shape of the sun, which is freaky when you see it. It gets cold almost instantly.
14: Next, a man has been handed a whole life order for murdering two women and raping a third in London. Simon Levy committed the crimes while out on bail. More than 1,000 wildfires have been recorded in England and Wales so far this year. The total's higher than 2025's. The hot weather has been the focus of a government Cobra committee meeting. And Aston Villa face tough opponents in European football's curtain raiser later. They're taking on PSG in the Super Cup final in Salzburg.
18: Now for the news here in Suffolk. Teams from the National Trust are using drones on Dunwich Heath to find unexploded bombs exposed by the wildfire. At least two hidden World War II devices have already been safely detonated. Since the blaze broke out just over 2 weeks ago, land the size of 30 large sports stadiums has been burned away. Campaigners opposing pylons across Suffolk say government plans to cut nearby household energy bills are an insult. The government's announced people living within 500 metres of them could get £2,500 off their electricity bills, but the founder of Suffolk Pylons Action Group, Rosie Pearson, says that offer ignores the impact on communities.
19: It's like saying, basically, we're going to come in and destroy your area, and to say thank you, we'll give you a little bit of money off your bills.
18: They've asked the government for a response to that. And plans for new holiday park pitches near Lowestoft for Sizewell Sea Workers have been delayed. Councillors postponed their decision after no one from the project attended the meeting to answer questions.
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18: Plenty of sunshine tonight, except for that half an hour when the moon's in the way. Lows of around 14. That's the latest. I'm Cameron Green.
20: 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Afternoon, Suffolk. Hope you're having a great Wednesday. Gorgeous weather and the best variety of hits on the radio. It's Rob here on Nation with Drive Time. Santana and Rob Thomas on the way, but we'll start with this.

Nation Radio across sunny Suffolk on this Wednesday afternoon with the best variety of hits. So here we are. The day has finally arrived. Eclipse Day. Are you all set? What is it, about 3 hours' time, I think? It's going to be reaching its peak. Have you got your special glasses? Have you got your colander ready? Don't forget, if you're using a colander to look at the eclipse, don't strain your eyes. Boom, boom. Right, we've got the cars on the way with Memories of Live Aid 1985, right after Somber, here on Nation.

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5: Picking up some delays as you head around Ipswich this afternoon, Chevalier Street on towards Bramford Broad. We've also got queues at Colchester on Cowdery Avenue near to the Westway roundabout, and at Shottisham, northbound Woodbridge Road remains shut for watermen work out towards the old Post Office Lane. Not a bad picture elsewhere, generally fairly standard for the time of day, really. Perhaps just worth watching out for those temporary lights at Elmsford Market. They're still in force, Colchester Road, that stretch of the A133 there, from Oatlands through to Crockleford Road. That's the latest.
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0: variety of songs for you to sing along to on the Happy Hour coming up 7 o'clock this evening as part of Drive Time here on Nation Radio. Meanwhile, it's K-pop Demon Hunters and Lionel Richie next, right after this.
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0: Now, this is an interesting one today, I think, The Ponderer. It's a tough one. They reckon, according to a survey, around 10% of us have done this at least once in our lifetime. Now, I'll give you a bit of a clue. We're talking about some kind of employment. Around 10% of us have done this at least once in our lifetime. Yeah, employment in a particular place. Trying to make it easy, because otherwise, it's more or less the impossible question. I'll give you the answer after five right now, K-pop Demon Hunters, here on Nation.

0: this on your smart speaker. 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And Roberto will be back with you from 8 o'clock this evening, starting, as always, with three great songs from the 80s at 8, the 90s at 9, and the noughties at 10. 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
19: Picking up some delays as you head around Ipswich this afternoon. Chevalier Street on towards Bramford Broad. We've also got queues at Colchester on Cowdery Avenue near to the Westway roundabout. And at Shottisham, northbound Woodbridge Road remains shut for watermen work out towards the old post office lane. Not a bad picture elsewhere. Generally, fairly standard for the time of day, really. Perhaps just worth watching out for those temporary lights at Elmstead Market. They're still in force. Colchester Road, that stretch of the A133 there, from Oatlands through to Crockleford Road. That's the latest.
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0: Nation Radio, Suffolk's best variety of hits on this Wednesday afternoon. It's Rob here with Drive Time. So we're getting ever closer to the solar eclipse peaking in Suffolk around about 7:15. And we've got a special eclipse song to play for you by the Waterboys after 5, along with Fats and Small, Olivia Dean, and the answer to the Ponderer.
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3: The top stories this hour. Crowds are preparing for a moment in history.
4: They say to look for a calendar.
5: We're going to go up onto the hills.
6: I think it'd be quite a magical evening.
3: Watch parties and events are taking place to mark the UK's biggest solar eclipse in 27 years. It begins just after 6 o'clock this evening. Dara Patel from the National Space Centre says it's the last here for a while.
7: The next best one after this isn't till the year 2090. So we've got a long wait. So unless you're going to be travelling abroad to catch a better eclipse, this is the one.
3: Next, the Met Police Commissioner has apologised again after a man was jailed for life for murder and rape. But Sir Mark Rowley says his force was not solely to blame for Simon Levy's crimes while on bail in London. The total number of wildfires in England and Wales this year has now passed the figure for all of 2025. The hot weather has been the focus of government talks today. And Spotify has pledged to be more transparent about AI artists. The streaming giant is adding labels to some programs.
8: Now for the news here in Suffolk. Drones are being sent up over Dunwich Heath after a wildfire tore through land, exposing unexploded bombs. And the fire exposed about 19 stadiums worth of ground that hadn't been seen for decades just over 2 weeks ago. The National Trust says at least two unexploded World War II bombs have already been detonated. Campaigners say people across Britain could end up footing the bill for government plans to discount energy bills for households living near new pylons in Suffolk. The government's announced people living within 500 metres could receive up to £2,500 off their bills. Founder of Pylons Action Group, Rosie Pearson, says that offer is an insult.
9: When people are harmed financially, they need full financial compensation for any loss, not this tokenistic, insulting, pitiful amount. It's bad for other bill payers as well, because they're now having to subsidise a scheme which won't speed up infrastructure, isn't popular with people in the receiving areas. It's not the government taking the hit. It's every single bill payer in the country.
8: We've contacted ministers for a response.
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8: Plenty of sunshine tonight, except for that half an hour when the moon's in the way. Lows of around 14. That's the latest. I'm Cameron Green.
10: 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Happy Wednesday. Hi there, Suffolk. Hope you're having a great day. We've got an Eclipse theme song on the way from the Waterboys very soon, right after this club classic from Fats and Small.

0: Had to be done, didn't it? Walter Boys, The Hole of the Moon on this solar eclipse day, 12th of August 2026. It's Rob here with Drive Time. Thanks for choosing Nation Radio. The best variety of hits continuing very soon with Olivia Dean and Hall & Oates.
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0: So this was your Wednesday afternoon Ponderer. Earlier we said around 10% of us have done this at least once in our lifetime. Tried to help you out with a couple of clues. I said in terms of employment and at a particular place, a particular location. Carl got it right listening in Ipswich. The answer was a convenience store. Worked in one several years ago in town, Rob, so I hope that's the answer. It absolutely is. Phil and Kerry, listening in East Burgle, they got it right, as well as did Kaz, Nick, Pete and Kevin in their office in Stowmarket. Well done, all of you. Tricky, that. The Ponderer back tomorrow at 4:30. Right now, it's Olivia Dean here on Nation.

0: Nation Radio playing Suffolk's best variety of hits. Rob here with Wednesday Drive Time. Quick reminder, if you'd like a mention on the show in the future, maybe there's a big wedding coming up, an anniversary, somebody's birthday, drop us a WhatsApp, 07740 938500. Tony and Emma back in the morning, waking up Suffolk with breakfast here on Nation from 6. And of course, that includes the Golden Hour, 9 till 10, an hour of songs and clues from 1 year. This morning it was 1982. Tomorrow, back to the 90s. See if you can guess the year with Tony and Emma in the morning. Suffolk's latest travel news on the way. Then we'll get Kylie and Duran Duran on. Nation
1: 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Welcome back to Costa Coffee's Iced Coffee Forecast, here to update you on the week ahead. Today, there'll be unexpected adventures moving in from the east, with high chances of bumping into friends and conversations that go on longer than planned. Later this week, expect a refreshing iced coffee, made for picnics with picky bits and nowhere to be until 6. Because whatever the weather, with a Costa iced coffee made with heart in hand, the summer moments we love last. Costa iced coffee, made for summer.
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4: Traffic remaining busy as you head northbound on the A12 this afternoon. We've got a partial blockage there because of an accident. Junction 26 at 8 Ash Green through to 27, the Avenue of Remembrance roundabout. Colchester traffic slow as well. Cowdray Avenue out towards the Westway roundabout. And still busy at Ipswich on Chevalier Street out towards Bramford Road. A little bit slow through the roadworks at Shottisham now. Woodbridge Road, that's shut northbound from the street through to the old post office lane. So a diversion there. And also a diversion at Framlingham if you're trying to use the B1120.
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0: Nation Radio with the best variety of hits right across sunny Suffolk this Wednesday evening. Ashley and Heather driving home to Capel after a day at the seaside. Lovely walk along the prom, fish and chips on the pier, ice cream as well. Very nice. Loving the music on the show this evening, Rob.
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0: Plenty more 80s bangers just like that. 12 till 1 tomorrow here on Nation Radio, of course, for the Nation 80s Takeover. Hello to you. If you're off to the Marina Theatre, Lowestoft tonight, We Will Rock You continues its run till the 15th. Coming soon to the Ipswich Region Theatre in 6 days' time, 9 to 5, the musical. And of course, we're counting down the days to the big weekend at Framlingham College, 29th and 30th, for that fantastic summer festival with the likes of Scouting the Girls, Pixie Lott, and many, many more. We got Bruno Mars on the way, right after we've checked in with Suffolk's latest travel news.
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7: Still some delays as you head northbound on the A12 tonight. We've got a partial blockage there following an accident from Duke 26 at 8 Ash Green through to 27, the Avenue of Remembrance roundabout. Still fairly busy around Ipswich as well. Crown Street down towards the Cricketers. Also got queues on the nearby Chevalier Street approaching Bramford Road. And at Tunstall, Woodbridge Road still busy with that closure from Ash Road through to Longmans Lane. Shottersham traffic affected by roadworks as well. The northbound side of Woodbridge Road there shut as you head from the street through to the Sutton Turn.
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0: Alex Warren and Fever Dream. This is Nation Radio. Good evening, Suffolk. Hope you're having a good one. It's Rob Chandler here. We've got the happy hour, of course, 7 o'clock tonight. A whole hour of uplifting songs to sing along to. Can't wait for that as we get ever closer to tonight's big solar eclipse. Meanwhile, we're back after the news at 6 with Paul Young. We'll play you On Vogue and the new one from The Script as well.
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6: The top stories this hour. Millions of people are preparing to look up to the skies.
7: I'm really excited.
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9: I think it's going to be absolutely epic.
6: The UK's most significant eclipse for 27 years is getting underway in a few minutes' time. It will see the sun become more than 90% covered by the moon. Scientist Dr. Neve Shaw has told us this is the last one here for a while.
10: The next time we are going to have anything close to this, 2081, there's a deep partial eclipse and we'll have our own eclipse in 2090.
6: In other news, a serial sex offender has been jailed for life for murdering two women and raping a third in London. 40-year-old Simon Levy was out on bail when he committed the attacks. More than 1,000 wildfires have been recorded across England and Wales in 2026 so far. That's higher than last year's overall total. The Prime Minister is considering banning disposable barbecues in response. And future Eurovision winners won't be allowed to host a competition if their country is at war. The rules have changed ahead of the 2027 contest.
11: Now for the news here in Suffolk. Teams from the National Trust are using drones on Dunwich Heath to find unexploded bombs exposed by the wildfire. At least two hidden World War II devices have already been safely detonated. Since the blaze broke out just over 2 weeks ago, land the size of 30 large sports stadiums has been burned away. Campaigners opposing pylons across Suffolk say government plans to cut nearby household energy bills are an insult. The government's announced people living within 500 metres of them could get £2,500 off their electricity bills, but the founder of Suffolk Pylons Action Group, Rosie Pearson, says that offer ignores the impact on communities.
12: It's like saying, basically, we're going to come in and destroy your area. To say thank you, we'll give you a little bit of money off your bills.
11: They've asked the government for a response to that. And plans for new holiday park pitches near Lowestoft for Sizewell Sea Workers have been delayed. Councillors postponed their decision after no one from the project attended the meeting to answer questions.
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11: Plenty of sunshine tonight, except for that half an hour when the moon's in the way. Lows of around 14. That's the latest. I'm Cameron Green.
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14: Just after six on this Wednesday evening, sunny Suffolk. 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

tonight's solar eclipse about to get underway, peaking in an hour's time. Are you ready for it? Nation Radio across sunny Suffolk on this Wednesday evening with the best variety of hits. Rob Chandler here, playing Stephen Tin Tin Duffy right after the new song. And a brilliant one it is too, from The Script here on Nation.

0: Nation Radio, Suffolk's best variety of hits. Rob here with Drive Time. The solar eclipse is underway. It's going to be peaking in about an hour's time. Did you manage to find some of those much sought after special glasses through which you can safely look at the eclipse? Did you get some of those? Don't try using your old ones from 1999, because some of the protection might well have degraded through the years. Some of you using the colander trick, shining that onto a piece of paper so you can watch it very safely, or are you just waiting for the light to dim? It'll get a few degrees cooler and the birds will get confused and think it's bedtime, so it'll probably be very quiet as well. I'm looking forward to it. Right, latest travel news for Suffolk on the way, then we're playing one of the best from Blondie and a brilliant Coldplay song as well. Nation
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7: I'm Simon James. A big delay continues coming up from Essex on the northbound A12. An accident earlier on involving a car and a motorbike. This is from Atash Green to the Avenue of Remembrance roundabout, junction 26-27. Two lanes closed and queues up to around Kelvedon North, junction 24. Still heavy in Colchester for Cowdrey Avenue. The usual build-up in Ipswich around Yarmouth Road and Chevalier Street. Also heavy around Crown Street as well. And we're seeing the usual queue at Molesford on Main Road, where we still have the roadworks. There's the temporary lights between Molesford Road and Bell Lane.
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0: Suffolk Nation Radio. Thanks for having us on. We've got the best variety of hits for you on this Wednesday evening. It's Rob here with Drive Time. And quite appropriate, I suppose, we play Coldplay, A Sky Full of Stars, because after the solar eclipse, we're getting the meteor shower, aren't we? So plenty to look up to the skies for, but not straight at the sun, whatever you do. Harry Styles and Dolly Parton on the way in just a few seconds. Make me a
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0: Radio, Suffolk Best Radio Hits. Rob here with Wednesday Drive Time, and we'll play that one just for you. If you've already got your tickets and you can't wait until 9 to 5, the musical arrives at the Regent Theatre in town on between the 18th and the 22nd of this month. So how's the eclipse going so far? Hello to you, by the way. I know quite a few people are having solar eclipse barbecue, so we're providing the soundtrack. Hello! Hope you're having a great time so far. We've got Suffolk's latest travel news on the way for you, and then one of the finest from Robbie Williams. Nation
1: 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Okay, seven stops to write this best man speech. Hi, I'm Liam. And I've got nothing. It's not funny.
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1: 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You'd never forgive me. What about friendship is a journey? Ugh, cringe. Come on. That's it. In year five, Dan had the bright idea
3: to... Cracking the best man speech. On the train, you can.
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9: Simon James. A big delay continues coming over from Essex on the North Valley 12. It's where we had an accident earlier involving a motorbike and a car. This is Atash Green to Avenue Remembrance roundabout, junction 26 to 27. Two lanes still blocked with queues up around Kelvedon North, junction 24. Also remains heavy in Colchester for Cowdery Avenue. Still slow in Ipswich around Chevalier Street and Yarmouth Road. There's also queues in Ipswich on the Derby Road. There's lights between Felixstowe Road and Rosehill Road. Lights also causing delays at Amstead Market on Colchester Road.
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0: One of the stars of last month's Latitude Festival here in Suffolk, of course, Teddy Swims, Mr. Know-It-All. Hope that brings back some nice memories for you. Nation Radio, Suffolk's best variety of hits on this Wednesday evening. Hello to Guy and Mary, listening in their back garden in Grunsborough. Great show, Rob. Yes, we're enjoying the music while we wait for the peak of the solar eclipse. I reckon it's about 20 minutes away now, probably. Right, stay with us, a happy hour after the news at 7. Kicking off tonight with Ultra Nate, Taylor Dane and Top Loader. Nation
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13: The top stories this hour. The UK is experiencing its most significant eclipse in 27 years. Very soon, the sun will be more than 90% covered by the moon. We've been speaking to some of the millions of people watching a moment in history.
14: So excited.
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19: It's going to be quite a long time since we next have something like this.
13: The next one here isn't until 2081. A man has been handed a whole life order for murdering two women and raping a third in London. Simon Levy committed the crimes while out on bail last year over assaults carried out on trains. The Prime Minister has urged all retailers to withdraw disposable barbecues from sale. Andy Burnham is hoping the measure will prevent more wildfires following a record number in England and Wales so far this year. And Eurovision's organisers have announced a big change to the rules from next year. Future winners of the contest will not be allowed to host if their country is at war.
8: Now for the news here in Suffolk. Drones are being sent up over Dunwich Heath after a wildfire tore through land, exposing unexploded bombs. And the fire exposed about 19 stadiums worth of ground that hadn't been seen for decades just over 2 weeks ago. The National Trust says at least two unexploded World War II bombs have already been detonated. Campaigners say people across Britain could end up footing the bill for government plans to discount energy bills for households living near new pylons in Suffolk. The government's announced people living within 500 metres could receive up to £2,500 off their bills. Founder of Pylons Action Group, Rosie Pearson, says that offer is an insult.
14: When people are harmed financially, they need full financial compensation for any loss, not this tokenistic, insulting, pitiful amount. It's bad for other bill payers as well, because they're now having to subsidise a scheme which won't speed up infrastructure, isn't popular with people in the receiving areas. It's not government taking the hit. It's every single bill payer in the country.
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8: Plenty of sunshine tonight, except for that half an hour when the moon's in the way. Lows of around 14. That's the latest. I'm Cameron Green.
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13: 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Here we go, the happy hour, 60 minutes of feel-good songs to sing along to. Coming up, we've got Taylor Dane and Top Loader. Right.

Dancing in the Moonlight? Just about. Top Loader. Nation Radio across Suffolk on this Wednesday evening with the best variety of hits. Thanks for joining us for the happy hour. Fantastic Erasure song right after Natasha Bedingfield.

0: Nation Radio, Suffolk's best radio fits. Thanks for joining us for the Wednesday evening happy hour. And by the way, if today is your birthday, happy birthday. Hope you've had a good one. You're sharing it with Sir Mix-a-Lot, who's 63 today. Tyson Fury is 38. Cara Delevingne, the actress, 34. Oh, and best of luck to you if you're feeling slightly nervous about tomorrow. A-level results day, of course. The happy hour continues next with the Sugar Babes and Ronan Keating.
1: I'd never met anyone like him. We'd drive around Rome on his Vespa. And he'd read me poetry from the old steps. And that's when I knew I was in love.
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0: playing the best variety of hits right across Suffolk on this Wednesday evening. Rob here with a happy hour on Drive Time. Still to come, we've got Stevie Wonder, Clean Bandit featuring Zara Larsson. Love that song. And a floor filler from Soul to Soul as well. Make me a
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0: 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Very best of luck. Hope you're enjoying the happy hour and the eclipse on this Wednesday evening. We've got Mantronics on the way for you very soon.
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0: Well, the solar eclipse just about wrapped up, and so is the Drive Time show across Suffolk for this Wednesday evening here on Nation Radio. Thanks for tuning in for the happy hour. Hope you enjoyed that. I'll be back tomorrow at 4. See you then. Roberto on the way soon with three top songs from the 80s. Tonight from Tiffany, Modern Romance and Kim Carnes. Nation
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10: Here we go for your Wednesday night. Hello, I'm Roberto. Just gone 8 with the best variety of hits. Some people say it's a somber summer because that guy's just blowing up everywhere. I'll play him for you soon. Nation Radio. First, though, as always, let's get into the show with three massive ones from the 80s. And I've got one of the best party anthems from the 80s on the way for you. Do you remember Modern Romance with Best Years of Our Lives? Oh, it's so good. I'll get some Kim Carnes on for you as well. Starting things, though, it's Tiffany. I Think We're Alone Now, playing for you on Nation.

0: Cure, Friday I'm in love. Just gone 8:15 then, Wednesday night. Did you see the partial eclipse earlier on? I didn't have any of those special glasses that you need, so I watched it on TV, which felt like the most bonkers thing. I'm watching something on TV that is literally happening outside my window. Next up in the sky is the best annual meteor shower. Yeah, it's a big night, as we basically pass through a load of debris from a comet. Doesn't sound that great, but it's meant to be stunning. However, if you want to see that, the best time to look at it is, like, after midnight. So I'll probably watch that one on TV as well tomorrow. Pink's on the way for you soon, and the Pet Shop Boys.
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0: lovely feeling as ever, wrapping up Wednesday with the best variety of hits. It's Nation with Keane and Everybody's Changing. I've got some gospel music for you next that's got a brilliant beat. It was one of the biggest songs in the noughties. And I'm going to play you a lady being dubbed the biggest new star of 2026. She's on the way before nine right now, though. Make me a
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0: So it's Wednesday. Finally, Wednesday. How's your week going so far? Hopefully a good one, but would your week be different if we gave you £600,000? It'll probably put a smile on your face to start with. Maybe you wouldn't work so much because you'd have all that money, you could cut down your hours. Maybe you could retire with £600,000 in your bank account. What do you think? 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

0: If you've been on socials recently, you'll know all about that lady. She's everywhere on there right now. For the rest of us who haven't, it's Stella Lefty, one of the hottest new stars of 2026. That is her song. It's brilliant, right? It's called Boston, playing for your nation. I'm Roberta, getting ready for 90s at 9 for your Wednesday night next. Going to start that with Ian Brody and his mates and a song that he named after his son. Any ideas what it is? Nation
1: 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Virgin Media Sports Bundles. 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Including Sky Sports HD, F1, Netflix, Sky Atlantic and Ultra Fast Broadband. 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
3: Thank you for having us on for your Wednesday night. Hope you're having a good one. I'm Roberto. It's 9 o'clock with Bruno Mars on the way soon after we dive into the 90s for three massive anthems. Yep, 90s at 9 time. I've got the Gabrielle song in here for you tonight that has one of the warmest choruses of the 90s. You can't help but sing along with it. First, though, Lightning Seeds.

0: Harris Fairground Attraction, perfect on Nation. Just coming up to 20 past nine for your Wednesday night. Where is your summer happy place? Don't know if you saw this story today. Loads of us have the same happy place. Mine's by the beach. I love being by the sea and by the beach. For some people, it's indoors with a fan on full blast because it's too hot outside. For the rest of us, our summer happy place is a beer garden. When the sun's out, no matter how hot it is, the beer garden is our happy place. As long as there's no pesky wasps around, because they just ruin it for you. Jerry Rafferty's on the way next with one of pop's most famous sax solos. And I got Ollie Murs on the way.
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0: Right, so I suppose technically it's not a tennis song, but it was named after a tennis team that Billie Jean King played for. There is Elton John's Philadelphia Freedom playing for you on Nation. I'm going back to the 80s in a minute for a group who named their first big single after themselves. Any ideas what that might be? First, though. Make me a winner. Upgrade your summer with Nation Player. So it's Wednesday. Finally, Wednesday. How's your week going so far? Hopefully a good one, but would your week be different if we gave you £600,000? It'll probably put a smile on your face to start with. Maybe you wouldn't work so much because you'd have all that money. You could cut down your hours. Maybe you could retire with £600,000 in your bank account. What do you think? We're going to drop this money into someone's bank account this Friday, and it could be yours if you get involved in Make Me a Winner right now. 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

0: Snow Patrol are back and just sounding fabulous with Kylie. On paper, that shouldn't really work. A Northern Irish rock band teaming up with an Aussie superstar. Yeah, but it does, and it's amazing. It's called These Alarms, playing for your nation. I'm Roberto, nearly 10, so we'll do Noughties at 10 next, and I'm going to start that with a song that never actually made it to number one. But it's one of the longest charting songs in history, and it's a proper big festival anthem.
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0: There is Phil Collins with a song that has a completely made-up word for the title. Sussudio, playing for you on Nation. It's nearly 20 past 10. I'm Roberto. Hi to Becky and Aaron. Thank you for your message. Loving the songs while sitting comfortably watching the traffic. They're monitoring CCTV cameras this evening. Thank you for having us on. We'll keep you going all night with the best variety of hits. TLC on the way next, asking a question that might make you feel a little bit uneasy. I'll play a big ABBA anthem as well. Nation
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0: I wish I'd seen her in concert when she was over here recently. I think she's brilliant. Alanis Morissette, Ironic. That's my favourite song from her. Yours? Maybe you like You Ought to Know or Hand in My Pocket. That was good as well. I'll keep the best variety of hits coming for you tonight. The Jacksons on the way next. The song from them that has the dance moves that you might know. First though. Make me a winner.
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0: So it's Wednesday. Finally Wednesday. How's your week going so far? Hopefully a good one, but would your week be different if we gave you £600,000? It'll probably put a smile on your face to start with. Maybe you wouldn't work so much because you'd have all that money. You could cut down your hours. Maybe you could retire with £600,000 in your bank account. What do you think? We're going to drop this money into someone's bank account this Friday, and it could be yours if you get involved in Make Me a Winner right now. 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

0: Every time I play this, I get people asking, what is it? It's great. It really is good, isn't it? It's been dubbed one of the biggest pop songs of the year. The very brilliant Holly Humberstone bringing some kind of euphoric vibes to wrap up the show. It's White Noise playing for your nation. Thanks for your company tonight. I'm Roberto. If you are on your night shift, well, as ever, good luck. Stick with us. We'll get you through with the best variety of hits. And if you're off to bed, sweet dreams. Have a great Thursday. I'll see you back here tomorrow at 8. Nation
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0: No one has more experience than Shirley Shelley. That's why the local authorities use us. 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